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1: I'm Jeff Stevens. If you're looking for a new profession, you could be a cuddler. Nope, there's actually a Cuddle Academy. 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

0: Sunny 99.9, playing the best variety of the 80s, 90s, and today. Christina Aguilera here on your Friday evening. I'm Jeff Stevens. Everybody loves to cuddle, and if you're really good at it, you could go pro. Ella quit her teaching job after 13 years and decided to start over in the world of professional cuddling. 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A lot of them are married. They don't want to cheat or leave their partner. They just need someone to talk to and give them a hug. Ella took an online course to become a pro, and you can too. 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

0: another song, you play it on your Discman. 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
1: I'm Jeff Stevens. Apparently, the average family fights over 200 times a year. 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
1: 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Apparently, the average family fights 217 times a year over the

helping you to live life fully on a Friday night. Welcome aboard. How was your week? Did you get a lot accomplished? Did you talk to somebody you love? Did you spend time encouraging somebody? How did you invest your time and your energy? I hope you invested it well. 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

0: you've called the Delilah Show. Who is this?
1: Hi, my name is Connie.
0: Hi, Connie. What can I do for you tonight?
1: I've got a really, really good friend. We've been friends for years, and I was just wanting to see if you could play a song for her to tell her how much I really, really care about her.
0: All right. What is your really, really good friend's name, and how many years have you been friends?
1: Her name is Anna, and we've been friends for 31 years.
0: So you are very best friends for life, forever.
1: Yeah, we're practically pretty much like sisters. We're pretty close.
0: Have you guys found a song that you've claimed as yours, or shall I play one for you?
1: I would really appreciate if you just play one for us.

0: So happy Friday to you. What kind of week did you have? Did you have a busy week where everything was coming up roses and daffodils and everything went your way and you're so excited and you got invited to the prom by the cutest boy in school and you're so happy about that? Or not? Maybe you were driving a little too fast and Mr. Police Officer didn't appreciate that and you got a warning or a ticket. Maybe you didn't get invited to prom by the cutest boy in the school. Maybe you didn't get invited at all. Maybe you had some major heartache in your life. Maybe God called someone you love home this week and your heart is breaking. Or maybe you live in an abusive home and your heart breaks every single day. Whether you are going through major issues or minor issues or no issues at all, I am here for you tonight. I am here to remind you that you don't need to be asked to prom by the cutest boy in the school. You can go with your girlfriends and have a wonderful time. You don't need to wait for someone else to make you happy. You can plant your own gardens. You can pick your own flowers. You can make your own happiness. That's what this show is about tonight. You're listening to Delilah.
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12: You went to JCPenney to find those summer fashion staples like shorts and tees from A&A in St. John's Bay. 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
0: Brenda, welcome.
14: Hi, Delilah. How are you tonight?
0: I'm wonderful. What can I do for you?
14: Well, I am a single mom, and have a very special song I would love to hear from my 11-year-old daughter.
0: What's your daughter's name?
14: Stephanie.
0: My oldest child, Isaiah, he and I were alone together for the first 9 years of his life. And we had such a precious bond. I miss that.
14: It's an incredible time. And now that she's going to be a preteen, I'm thinking, where is it all going to go? But I feel like the bond is there. The bond has been well established. And that just the effort of trying to keep that memory of the bond alive will help her remember this in her troubled teens, which I'm sure will come.
0: Yes, they will.
14: I know, Delilah.
0: There's some stormy waters ahead.
14: It's starting already, yes.
0: Yes, the look, they give you that look.
14: The look.
0: And then the... Oh.

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Welcome aboard. Where have you been? I am here to talk to you, to listen to you, to pry into your business, and then see if I can't share a little wisdom to put things straight in your life.

0: Because I gotta have faith. Ooh, I gotta have faith. Because I gotta have faith. I gotta have faith.
1: After a hectic day, there's nothing like love songs with Delilah. Sunny 99.9.

0: These beautiful things that I've got.
1: Hi, good evening. Who is this?
2: This is Annie.
1: Annie, what can I do for you?
2: I want to play a song for my three best friends, Hallie, Ayla, and Kelsey. We have this little thing where we have, like, a purse. Only, like, Sister of the Traveling Pants. Only we do, like, the Sister of the Traveling Purse.
1: Wait. Back up, Annie. How old are you?
2: I'm 12.
1: You're 12. And what are your three best friends' names again?
2: Hallie, Ayla, and Kelsey.
1: And how long have you girls been friends?
2: Since about 4 years.
1: And you have a traveling purse as opposed to the traveling pants.
2: Yeah, and I just send it around with notes and, like, I'll probably keep in touch when we're away.
1: And do you girls listen to me on Friday nights?
2: Yeah.
1: So you're part of our Friday night girls get-togethers.
2: Mm-hmm.
1: Very cool. Very cool. Well, I'm going to play a song for you Friday night girls with the traveling purse.
2: Thank you.
1: Just, you can share the purse, you can share your clothes, just don't ever, ever share boyfriends.
2: Yeah.
1: As you get older and boys become a bigger issue, don't ever let boys come between you girls, okay?
2: Okay.
1: Promise me that.
2: Okay.
1: Then you'll have a lifelong friendship.
2: Okay.
1: Bye-bye.
2: Bye.

0: good evening. Who is this?
1: This is Holly.
0: Holly, this is Delilah. How can I help you?
1: I just want to dedicate a song to my friend Teresa.
0: Go ahead. Tell me about your girlfriend.
1: Okay. She's been my friend since college, and she's just one of those people who is, you know, almost too much of a giver. She's just a really friendly person and just all out for everybody. And just about a week ago, her husband told her he wanted to separate from her. So she's kind of having a hard time.
0: And you've known her how long?
1: Oh, man, about 7 years now.
0: So her heart's breaking.
1: Definitely.
0: And you're trying to be strong for her.
1: Yeah, I'm trying. Easy to be mad at him, but...
0: But that doesn't really accomplish anything.
1: Not at all.
0: Because she loves him.
1: She does.
0: Getting mad at him doesn't help the equation.
1: Not at all.
0: And since you're only hearing probably one side of the story, it's kind of hard to make judgments. And even if you were hearing both sides of the story, it's impossible to make judgments.
1: And I know it takes two to, you know, cause trouble, but sometimes it seems like the good one gets hurt too much.
0: Well, if she's that sweet and that sensitive and has that tender of a heart, she will not only survive, she will be stronger when she comes out on the other side.
1: That's what I think, and I can see it working already, so.
0: But thank goodness she's got a friend like you in her corner.
1: Well, I'm thankful for her. She's been there for me, so I'm just trying to return the favor.

0: You know it's springtime, and you know this is my favorite time of year to plant gardens, to plant flowers, to plant happiness. There is a person named Georgina Reed who wrote this about gardening. Gardening is not just a set of tasks. It's not restricted to backyards, courtyards, balconies. It can and should happen anywhere, everywhere. Gardening is simply a framework for engagement with our world, grounded in care and action. To garden is to care deeply, inclusively, and audaciously for the world outside our homes and our heads. It's a way of being that is intimately interwoven with the real truths of existence. Not the things we're told to value, but the things that actually matter. Tonight, I want to encourage you to care about the things that actually matter. You're listening to Delilah.
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0: Hi, good evening. Who is this?
20: Hi, Delilah. This is Bill.
0: Bill, what can I do for you?
20: Well, I think I found the woman of my life. We're in a long-distance relationship. We live about 120 miles apart, and tonight's the night that I come down to see Nancy. And it's the only woman in my life that's ever dropped me to my knees. I didn't know how emotional I'd ever be with a woman, but I just love her to death, and I want her to be a part of my life the rest of my life.
0: So, Nancy, I'm assuming, Bill, by your voice, you must be kind of a big guy. You sound like a kind of a burly guy.
20: Yeah, everybody says I sound like Barry White radio voice.
0: Yeah, you do. And is Nancy a tall woman like I am, or is she more diminutive?
20: It's funny. I'm 6'6", so Nancy's 5'1".
0: So this tiny little bitty, no bigger than a minute thing brought you to your knees.
20: Brought me to my knees and tears in my eyes. I just am so emotional with her. I love her to death. I just gave her a necklace. She's in the house now. I just gave her a necklace, and you know, I guess you can hear it in my voice already.
0: You got it bad, buddy.
20: Delilah, I love her to death.
0: So this is the one you want to spend your life with?
20: This is the one that I want to spend the rest of my life with. That's right.
0: Does she know this? Have you gotten anything sparkly? You know, that left-hand thing?
20: Not yet, but it's due to come.
0: Oh, congratulations. You big knucklehead. You got bit by the love bug.
20: I have, and I've got tears in my eyes right now.

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0: Isla. This is Melissa.
1: Melissa, what can I do for you?
0: Well, I wanted to call and tell you about my fiancé. I wanted to let him know that he is the best person in my life, and he is the best father to our three children. And if you, see if you could also find a song for us. We're planning on getting married soon, and we need a good song to play at our wedding. And I know you're good at picking out songs.
1: So you have three children together already?
0: Already. He's 24 and I'm 23. And we've had a lifetime together, basically. It's this little time that we've been together, we have had a great life. So, yes, we have three.
1: How old are your kids?
0: I have a 3-year-old, a 2-year-old, and then I have a 5-month-old.
1: Oh, my word.
0: Yes.
1: You got your hands full.
0: But they are so much fun. They keep me busy, but they are a blast.

0: good evening. Is this Amy?
1: Yes, it is.
0: Amy, what can I do for you?
1: I wanted to dedicate a song to my best friend, Katie.
0: Okay, tell me about your very best friend.
1: Well, we met in college, and it started out that we just, we're introduced to each other, and we get together and have dinner every once in a while, and we just got to talking more and more, and she's just one of those people who I don't have to do anything necessarily with. I can just hang out with her, and I feel like I can be myself. And
0: how many years have you two been friends now?
1: It's been either 12 or 13.
0: You lose count after a while, don't you?
1: Yeah, it's either 12 or 13, but my life has been very much in transition lately. Lots of ups and downs, and new job, new place to live. Just lots of transitions, and she's, no matter what my mood, no matter what I'm going through, whether I'm having a good day or a bad day, whether I'm here or there, she's just been helpful and wonderful and listening and encouraging, and I can't tell her how much I appreciate her and how awesome she is enough, and I'm really thankful that God's put her in my life.
0: I will play a song for your very best friend, and I'm going to send you some goodies for being our Friday night girls.
1: Thank you.

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2: Hi, Amanda. Welcome to the Delilah Show. How are you tonight?
3: I'm doing pretty good.
2: Can you still see your toes?
3: Just barely.
2: How many weeks before you're due?
3: About 2-3 weeks.
2: Oh, so any day now. Is this your first?
3: Mm-hmm.
2: And you can still see your toes?
3: Yeah.
2: Because when I was pregnant, I could never see my toes in my 8th or 9th month. In fact, with my last one, I couldn't see my toes after my 3rd month.
3: Oh, wow.
2: Yeah. I was eating for 2 and one of us was a linebacker. Took me 6 years to get all that weight off.
3: Oh, wow.
2: Note to women, do not eat as much as I did during my last pregnancy. So you're pregnant with your first baby. What's your husband's name?
3: His name's Jeffrey.
2: And will he be there with you, do you hope, when the baby's born?
3: I hope so.
2: And what song do you want to hear tonight?
3: The first song he ever dedicated to me 5 years ago, on your show, in fact, Chicago's You're the Inspiration.
2: So 5 years ago, he called me. That was before you were married?
3: Yep.
2: And requested this song for you, and I got it on the air for you, and now we're giving it back to him, along with a blessing for the future.
3: Thank you.
2: God bless you, honey.

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2: So what in the world is going on in your world? Are you overjoyed? Or are you overstressed? Are you filled with peace and love and hope? Or are you filled with despair and heartbreak? Whatever you're going through, we want to hear from you. We want you to call and share your story, and then I will find a song to go with your story.

0: Hi, Karen.
1: Hi, Delilah.
0: What can I do for you?
1: Well, I've had a very special caring person on my mind, someone who worked with me for over 7 years to basically give me my life back. And I had a dream about him the other night that we were saying goodbye forever and I'll never hear or speak to him again, and woke up sobbing. And since then, I can't get him off my mind.
0: Okay, what's your friend's name?
1: His name is Ron.
0: So is this somebody that helps you professionally or somebody
1: yes.
0: that's just a... Okay.
1: Yes.
0: So it was somebody who gave you some support when you need it professionally.
1: Unbelievable. God put two people who needed each other in the right place at the same time.
0: Well, hopefully that dream wasn't, you know, anything more than a bad dream, and hopefully you'll be able to remain in contact forever.
1: We do correspond by letter every once in a while, but we have this thing between us when one knows when the other is in trouble, and I just feel like I should be letting him know that I still love him dearly and thank him and am grateful, and whatever little bit I could ever do, I always will be praying and thinking of him.
0: You know, Karen, what a wonderful message, because none of us are promised a tomorrow. All we've got is this 24 hours, and what a wonderful thing that you're using this time wisely to let him know what an impact he had on your life.
1: Well, I could never, you know, that's why songs are so wonderful. I could never put into the words, you know, how I feel, and it's just

0: Tonight's Delilah's Dilemma is sponsored by Universal Music, who is releasing a new Neil Diamond album. It's called Wild at Heart, and it's the third and final chapter of his collaboration with producer Rick Rubin. This album features 10 previously unreleased songs from Neil's Home Before Dark sessions, including the brand new single, You're My Favorite Song. The Rock and Roll Hall of Famer has sold over 130 million albums, and Wild at Heart is available now and delivers a powerful emotional collection from the one, the only Neil Diamond. If you're a fan of Neil Diamond, you are going to love this. It is great news. Tonight's Delilah's Dilemma is about family problems and helping a sister to make better choices and to not be a fool. Tonight's letter says, my dilemma is my sister. She's been a widow for 2 years now. She's 61 years old. She works. She's an attractive, beautiful woman who started from scratch after her husband died. Last month on Facebook, a 46-year-old man kept pursuing her. He says he's been a widower for 6 years, and he just got out of a long-term relationship because he figured all the lady wanted was his money. He claims to be an engineer and says he has an 18-year-old daughter. He communicates with my sister through Facebook, calling her baby and sunshine. Now he's asked her permission to take a 2-week job in the UK for $1.5 million, and he says he will clear $150,000. He called her last week, and he has a Dutch accent. Today on Facebook, he told my sister he loves her and that she is the most romantic, loving, caring person, and swears on his dead wife's grave that he wants to share his life with her and that he loves her. My sister is very elated. When he returns at the end of the month, he wants to meet with her finally, he says. My sister's believing whatever he says. She's packing to meet him. Delilah, I'm worried sick over this. I have a very bad feeling about this situation. She says she may move to his state if he doesn't agree to move to hers. She's my only sister, and she won't listen to a word I've said about this man. She believes he's been sent by God. What is your opinion? Any help will be helpful from Teresa. Teresa, I will have my words for your sister next. You're listening to Delilah.
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1: Now here's more of your dedications to unwind after a long day with Delilah.

Tonight's Delilah's Dilemma is from a concerned sister whose 61-year-old sister is falling in love with somebody on Facebook. This so smells of such a ridiculous scam. It's not even funny. I cannot tell you how many times I have had people try to scam me on the internet and how many of my friends have been scammed. And this reeks of a scam. Nobody is going to the UK for a $1.5 million job in 2 weeks unless he's a hitman. Anybody who makes that kind of money is doing it illegally. Your sister is being a fool. But there's a saying, there's no fool like an old fool. Because she is lonely and she is hungry for love, she is willing to believe anything that somebody says because she wants her heart filled. And there's nothing you can do to break through that hard head of hers. There's nothing you can say. All you can do is hope and pray that she doesn't get in so deep that she loses her home or loses whatever nest egg she's built up in the last few years or loses her life. So I will pray that your sister comes to her senses. If this truly is a man sent by God, he will be honest, he will be forthright, he will come and present himself honestly, and he won't be some internet scammer calling her honey and baby and talking about millions of dollars. If he asks her all of a sudden for her routing number for her account so he can deposit it in her account, then please tell your sister to open her eyes. That's my best advice.

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3: 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And I just was wondering if you could dedicate a song to a father's love to his daughter.
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letter tonight that I wanted to share with you. Now, I know that in some places in the world, women don't have choices. And if you're in an abusive situation, there's nothing you can do about it. But here we have choices. And Melissa exercised her choice, and she writes to us tonight, "My name is Melissa, and I have three children. My children and I just moved into our own apartment yesterday.

This is our first home since we left the man who abused us some 4 years ago. We have had some really hard times, and I had to make choices quickly just to keep them safe. This has happened more than once. We had to leave friends behind more than once, good friends that stay in our hearts forever. We've learned a lot over the last 4 years. One thing I know for sure is your children are a precious gift that you can't take for granted. I love my kids more than life itself. This new apartment is a fresh start for us and a great one. Could you play "What Doesn't Kill You Makes You Stronger" by Kelly Clarkson? It's true, you get stronger as a family and a person as you grow through the bad times. Thanks so much from Mylissa.

0: You know, this time of year, I always get so many calls from parents who have students graduating, from students who are graduating and worried about finding jobs or moving or planning weddings or falling in love. And maybe you've got a student graduating, maybe from kindergarten, maybe from junior high or high school or college. If you are excited about somebody's graduation, give them my love and remind them to stop looking back with regrets, to never look forward in fear, but to live each day fully. 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

0: Carl, what can I do for you?
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1: Yeah.
0: Not a I'm in love song, I want to be in love song.
1: Oh, I've been in love for 24 years.
0: Oh, good almost. For you. What's her name?
1: Joe.
0: And what do you love most about Joe?
1: Most I love about Joe is she puts up with everything I do, whether it's right or wrong. She's always been there for me.
0: So she's patient.
1: Very patient.
0: She's patient, and she's obviously got a good heart.
1: Oh, yeah. Oh, yeah. We've been through a lot together.
0: And do you have children?
1: Yep, three of them.
0: How old are they?
1: I got an 11-year-old. She'll be 12 next month. I got a 19-year-old and a 23-year-old.
0: Okay, I'll play a good song for you. Get back to work. Thank you for calling.
1: Well, I got your number, so when I feel the need to call, I can always do it.
0: You can call, and I'll be here.
1: All righty.
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0: 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It's Maroon 5. It's Dan Blackman on National Mimosa Day. It's part champagne and part fruit juice, usually orange juice, maybe a nice way to start your Saturday morning. And coming up, more of the best of the 80s and 90s weekend.
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Sunny 99.9. You've heard the term before, coming up daisies. That means everything is going well. I'm not sure if it's going well in this song for Justin Bieber. I want you to check out the lyrics. Daisies.

Sunny 99.9, El Paso's best variety of the 80s, 90s, and today. $1,000 could be yours in the Workday Payday on Monday. I'll talk about and we'll hear how the latest winner sounded, plus much more after Huntrix, Golden.

0: We are Sunny 99.9. Huntrix with Golden. I'm Dan Blackman. Congratulations to Vicky, one of our latest winners of $1,000 in the Workday Payday. How does she feel about winning? What is she doing with the money? This is what she said.
1: Oh, you're kidding me. Oh, my God. I love you guys. Thank you so much. I'm probably going to fix my car. Sitting out front waiting for me to fix it.
0: Maybe you're going to do the same thing or do something fun. 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
1: 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She gets married this summer. 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
5: Ok, levantar a los niños, encontrar el zapato que siempre se pierde, hacer desayuno, empacar los lunches, explicar por qué el perro no puede ir a la escuela, sacar el perro, ponerle indoor.

The best variety of the 80s, 90s, and today are on Sunny 99.9. You know that one friend who has your back. Yeah. Can AI say that? No. That's why we are guaranteed human. Mine, when I was growing up, was Anthony. And my brother's, too. 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

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Did you see this? BuzzFeed has asked what things have become astronomically expensive. I'll tell you the answers after Olivia Dean.

0: 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Olivia Dean, along with Dan Blackman, BuzzFeed asked what has become astronomically expensive. Answers were dental work, even with insurance, family vacations to a theme park, cocktails because they're craft cocktails, over $20 each, and then sporting events, $50 to park, $100 to feed the family. 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I'm Radio Dan Blackman. 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
1: It's Shaboozy and it's Dan Blackman. 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So enjoy. Have the kids do that later on today and stay here for more of this best of the 80s and 90s weekend.
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0: 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Mr. Bruno Mars, Mr. Dan Blackman, you have a chance to see Celine Dion in Paris. 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

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Well, at least he did not lead the person on. He said, "Hey, I'm sorry. I'm here for someone else, Benson Boone."

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1: 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It all sounds delicious on this Saturday. Yes, indeed. And have us on. 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

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You having fun? 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

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Part of this best of the 80s and 90s weekend, It Hurts So Good.

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Miley Cyrus along with Dan Blackman on National Do Something Good for Your Neighbor Day. Not only the people that maybe live next door to you, but how about

Paso's sunny 99.9. You might still get a few stars and maybe the moon out there stargazing right now with Miles Smith at this hour.

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I'm Dan Blackman. 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

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Why are there reports that Taylor Swift has multiple gowns ready for her wedding? I'll tell you after the fate of Ophelia.

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1: Taylor Swift with Dan Blackman. So Taylor Swift has commissioned multiple gowns. Many are on standby. She has not decided which one she will ultimately wear. She may wear one dress the entire night or could change several times, but they said the decision reportedly goes beyond style. Some of the dresses are said to be part of a strategy to keep details under wraps until the last moment. Like, what is she actually wearing? What do you think about that? I'm Radio Dan Blackman. Tell me on Instagram. 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

Sunny 99.9, El Paso's best variety of the 80s, 90s, and today. Good early morning to you. It's Dan Blackman. Happy Saturday. Have you noticed sun coming up earlier and earlier? Yes, I love spring. Here's Justin Bieber.

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0: 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There's TLC. I'm Dan Blackman on National Learn to Swim Day today, giving your parents ample time to get their kids' swimming lessons in order right now because it's going to be swim season before you know it. 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

0: 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So you're guessing, what percentage of adults struggle to open child-proof packaging on medicine? I'll tell you after Louis Capaldi.
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1: 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Lewis Capaldi with Dan Blackman. It found that more than 8 out of 10 adults struggle to open childproof packaging on medicines. I've been there. Why do they make them so hard to open up? I'm Dan Blackman. Thanks for listening. Check me out Sunday night. I'll be playing more of this best of the 80s and 90s weekend for you. And more is coming next. Stay here. 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

the best variety of the 80s, 90s, and today, Sunny 99.9. I'm Dan Blackman, and have you tried listening to Sunny 99.9 with your smart device yet? It's so easy. 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

0: El Paso's sunny 99.9 with the best variety of the 80s, 90s, and today. Let's recap. We got a letter to Ellen from a dad named Doug. It's about his daughter Daphne. She's 25. She can make up her own decisions at 25. But Doug's not happy with it because there's a guy that's been after her since elementary school. And now all of a sudden, she's massively into him. He's the greatest guy alive because he is directly involved with FIFA and World Cup tickets. So Daddy Doug's going, is my daughter a gold digger? Is she really doing this? Like, what kind of character and integrity does she have to flip like that on a guy she's ignored all her life? And now she's dating him. And oh my God, here comes the World Cup. So Tim, you heard the letter. You know about relationships. You run into any diggers, or are you a digger? You stay away from diggers?
1: You know what? My goal is not money. My goal is the heart and soul of a person.
0: Yeah.
1: And a relationship based on mutual respect and love and...
0: Yes.
1: And went to one another's back.
0: But do you have, like, cash to burn anyway?
1: No.

0: Because I gotta have faith. Ooh, I gotta have faith. Because I gotta have faith, faith, faith. I gotta have faith, faith, faith. We are Sunny 99.9. Hey, we're the LNK Weekend Show. Happy National Barbecue Day. Did you know, Ryan, that barbecue goes all the way back to the late 15th century?
1: I had no idea.
0: I didn't either. Indigenous people in the Caribbean are recorded cooking meat on raised wooden frames over coals known as barbacoa. Then the patent in the 1800s was granted for charcoal briquettes. Mm-hmm. And then metal worker George Stephen fashioned a dome-lidded kettle grill. As you know, that's one of the most popular grills. So happy National Barbecue Day. It's all about family, friends, and food. So spend the day barbecuing.

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1: 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It is therapy. So we tackle all your troubles with our licensed therapist, Sarah Dash. Well, you got to check it out because we got this from Amanda. She's the other woman. She's been waiting for 2 years for her married boyfriend to leave his family. I asked her, what are you going to do?
3: My heart tells me to stay and my gut tells me to go. And if he really wants me, then he will leave his wife and come get me, like you said.
1: 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It's up now, wherever you get your podcasts. It's called Therapy Thursday with Ellen K. That's how you search it.

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1: Thanks for having us on. We're the Ellen K. Weekend Show. We love your letters to Ellen. We read them every Saturday. And then we love it when you call with input or advice or outrage or joy. It's great fun. And by the way, thanks for making us the most listened to weekend show on iHeart stations across America. I'm Ellen K.
2: I'm Ryan Mano.
1: And George writes in, it's about his name, his new girlfriend's feelings on his name, George. She doesn't like it because her brother and her father are named George. So she wants George to go by his middle name, Oliver. She told her whole family, call him Oliver. We have too much George drama going on in the family. There are too many Georges.
2: Right. But he's like, hang on, wait. No, I'm George. I like my name.
1: Yeah. I was born George. It's on my driver's license. It's what my family calls me. Anyway, if you have advice for George Oliver, he's ready to hear it. 866-4-LNK. We'll get your name and your calls next.

0: 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George is between a name and a hard place. He's George. His new girlfriend wants to call him Oliver because her dad and her brother are George.
1: And Ellen, the letter that he wrote you, it just sounds like she's almost rude about it. She's like, your name is a buzzkill. Or it's a vibe killer.
0: Yeah, vibe killer.
1: What?
0: Yeah. No, I know. Well, she grew up with her dad as George and her brother as George, and she's just wants him to be Oliver. We were talking about some of our favorite stars. Adam Levine, his middle name is Noah. Mm-hmm. It just doesn't hit the same if you're Noah Levine, and you've been Adam Levine all your life.
1: Let's take Tom Petty. Imagine, you know, playing Free Fall, and you're like, here's Earl Petty.
2: Yeah. Oh, no.
0: It doesn't work that way. Betty, thank you so much for calling us from Rancho Cucamonga. You think this is bad news.
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1: They are here. I tried on a pair with the LNK Weekend Show Lego Crocs. After debuting their viral collaboration during Paris Fashion Week, the Lego Group and Crocs are back with another set of Lego-inspired classic clogs. I grew up building Legos, then building them with my son. I'm obsessed, but these are newly surfaced. And Ryan, I know you laugh at them when I wear them, mm-hmm. but they're so comfortable.
2: Listen, it's hard. Ellen, for years I resisted Crocs, and then you put them on once, you're like, okay, I get it.
1: Come on,
2: they're
1: Ryan.
2: Great.
1: Toy bricks. It's playful. It's fun.

Sunny 99.9, playing the best variety of the 80s, 90s, and today. Coming up next on the LNK Weekend Show, it's Song Story, the story behind the song. Today's singer wrote a song that insists that love doesn't always have to be a grand cinematic ordeal. She tells a potential romantic interest that love with her is safe, uplifting, and enjoyable. And the song came from her watching her friends get all upset over first dates. They'd be caught up worrying if the other person will like them. So she decided to write a song that's kind of like a hug on your way out the door to go to a meetup. You'll find out who she is, what the song is, coming up next on the LNK Weekend Show.

0: 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I'm Ellen.
1: I'm Ryan.
0: And today's singer wrote this song that insists love doesn't always have to be grand. She said it could be enjoyable, and she watched her friends get all, squirmy over first dates, worrying a lot about, will he like me, will he this, will he that? So she just wanted to say to all her friends, you'd be so easy to fall in love with. Anyone will be lucky to have you in their life. So she wrote a song about it. She says, a pat on the back when you're going out the door. I want you to feel empowered. The song was specifically written for women, but TikTok took over and men are sharing videos of them serenading their romantic interests with this track. I'd like to be more loving and love people better and myself better, says Olivia Dean. So here's the song. So

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1: We're the LNK Weekend Show. Astonished that Taylor Swift, we are learning, has six different wedding dresses. I hear that two of them are decoys so that no one's going to know the dress.
2: Okay, so what would then the other four be?
1: I think there'd be one just for photos with bridesmaids. And you could probably do that before even wedding day.
2: Okay, one.
1: Okay, then there's one to walk down the aisle.
2: Two.
1: Which is really four because the two decoys.
2: Okay.
1: So we have two more to go.
2: Sure.
1: Let's see. You're at the reception. You got to change your dress.
2: Five.
1: And then you're running to the car. People are throwing rice.
2: Six.
1: There they are.

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Hope your Saturday is off to a super start with the LNK Weekend Show. Wherever you are listening around the nation, we say thank you. And thank you for calling with advice for our listener, George. George has a new girlfriend who wants him to start going by his middle name, which is Oliver. She literally introduces him as Oliver. But George is not feeling the sudden name change. She has so many Georges in her life, her dad, her brother. What is the compromise here? Give us a call. Jump on in, 866-4-LNK.

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0: El Paso's sunny 99.9. We're still getting so much response to our letter to Ellen. And this one was from George. His hot girlfriend, Sabrina, wants him to be called by his middle name because her dad is George. Her brother is George. Now she wants George to be Oliver. And she told her whole family, he's going to be Oliver and Ollie when we're together because this George stuff is chaos at the house. Mm-hmm. But George goes on, she's the most beautiful girlfriend I've ever had. We have so much in common. So he doesn't really know. He's not feeling good. This isn't feel good to him. He's not fun or funny anymore. At first it was, but now the family's in on it. So.
1: And Ellen, this goes further than, let's say you get a new girlfriend or a new boyfriend or whatever, and they're like, hey, could you do this for me? And it's I like this color on you. Or, you know, I got you a new pair of shoes.
0: Uh-huh.
1: Or whatever. Those are like normal relationship things.
0: Uh-huh.
1: Right? Asking the person to change their whole name.
0: That's a lot.
2: Mm-hmm.
0: Yeah. He says, do I stand my ground or start answering to Oliver?
1: Ugh.
0: Okay, let's go to Nancy, Redondo Beach. You have a solution.
3: Why didn't you go by Gio?
0: You know what? That's a really good solution,
3: actually. First name and middle name.
1: Yeah.
0: That's a really good... Gio's sexy.
3: Gio.
1: Mm-hmm. Gio.
3: Yeah.
0: Gio. You could even spell it G-I-O.
1: G-I-O. Could you imagine that?
0: I'm Gio. He's got this whole new persona.
3: Well, his first name is Gio.
0: Okay, sounds good, Nancy. And we got this talk back about it.
4: Good morning, everyone. This is Mary from Riverside, and I was calling to say, George can keep George. How about Dad be George Sr. and brother be George Jr.? Why does George have to change his name? And that's what he needs to say to her.
0: We hear you.
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1: Well, this is exciting. We're the LNK Weekend Show and Barbie stamps are a thing. Do you know, Ryan, that during more than 65 years as a staple of childhood play, Barbie has represented more than 250 careers.
2: I had no idea.
1: Listen to these. Surgeon, astronaut, paleontologist, soccer player. Barbie has been a sign language teacher. She's been a music star. Barbie fans dream big and explore a huge range of possibilities. And now it's an oversized stamp. It's beautiful in Barbie pink and it evokes a feeling of joy. So these stamps are coming out on July 11th. We just wanted you to know it's going to be so exciting.

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Read an interesting thing this week about the benefits of having a shared show, something you watch or listen to with another. Science finds that we actually remember life periods through the media we share. That was when we watched that show together. They're considered emotional timestamps. I think that's so cool. And the point is, if you're looking for something new to stream, we got you. Our top picks for a weekend watch, literally called What You Watching Weekend, and it's next on the Ellen K. Weekend Show.

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3: Yes.
1: This gets a 96 on Rotten Tomatoes. It's about sheep who are literally solving crimes.
4: I love it.
1: It's all from the sheep's POV. And it, plus, it's just so fun to go into the movie theater.
3: Yeah.
4: That's fun. Hugh Jackman, I believe, in that. Yes?
1: Hugh Jackman.
4: That's right. I'm taking us to Netflix, Ellen. Actually, I know you've already gone in on this because we talked about it. It's called Worst Ex Ever.
1: This is our shared show.
4: Yeah. It's season two, specifically episode one. You're going to get hooked, but it's about this guy, Wade Wilson. Ooh, boy. Chilling betrayals, murder plots. It's a true crime thing from the eyewitness perspective, and you are riveted.
1: It's called The Deadpool Killer, I believe.
4: That's the one.
5: He was 6'5" and had dimples. I swiped on him and he messaged me back.
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1: We're the Ellen K. Weekend Show, and Sigourney Weaver is now cemented in history at the TCL Chinese Theater here in Hollywood. I got to host the event. Pedro Pascal was there to speak, James Cameron, but Sigourney Weaver, congratulations on The Mandalorian and Grogu, and also on, my God, getting cemented.

0: 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We are the LNK Weekend Show. I'm Ellen.
1: I'm Ryan Mano.
0: And listener Betsy got a hold of us. She's got a gripe with her husband. His name is Dan. Dan has secretly been using Betsy as an excuse to avoid doing things. She just found this out at a recent party with some friends and work colleagues. He's not doing it in a lightweight. He's like making her the demon. It's more of a, you know, the wife won't let me. So Betsy feels blindsided. She thought they were a team, but now she finds out they're not exactly that. Has this ever happened to you? Your partner totally misrepresenting you to others? Give us a call. It's 866-4LNK. Betsy is listening. She wants to hear what you think.

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0: 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We need to be able to use each other as excuses when the time arises and it's crucial. And that's what Dan allegedly has done to his wife, Betsy. She wrote us a letter to Ellen and just said she didn't appreciate the fact that he's made her into a villain. It's not just like, hey, you know, my wife has a special thing for her work, or it's more like, you know, the wife, she won't let me. Mm. And so Betsy found out and she's upset. I would be too. Like, you can't make me into someone I'm not and not tell me.
1: No, you have to know. Even at work, like in here, we're a small team. And when we want to pull some shenanigans, we always go, look, here's what's going to happen. I'm going to say this and you're going to say this. And that way, if it gets called out in a meeting, we're unified.
0: That's right. Oh, Blanca, thank you for calling. Letters to Ellen and Betsy overreacting. Do you think so?
2: I think that's what we all do. When we don't want to do something, we always use either our pets or our kids or our husband. So I think she's overreacting.
0: Do you give your husband the heads up, and are you also nice about it, or do you make him into a jerk?
2: No, I do give him a heads up. I do. When I get home, I would just say, hey, babe, you know, we were supposed to get together for dinner with such and such, but I used you as an excuse, or I used the kids as an excuse. This way he knows.
0: Betsy was used behind her back. He wasn't told about it and made into a villain. So she's feeling bad.
2: Well, she has a right to feel bad because he should have given her the heads up.
0: You got to align your stories.
1: Yes. If you're a team, be a team, man.
2: Exactly. Exactly. Yes.
0: Thank you, Blanca.
2: I totally agree. You're welcome, guys. Have a nice day.
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1: This is Sweet. We're the LNK Weekend Show. It's prom season. We hope you have an amazing prom if you haven't had it yet. And there's a teenager we found named Avant Williams. He promised his grandma he would take her to the prom. Ever since he was a little boy, Savala is her name, would say, please, please make me a date to your senior prom. She grew up in Iceland. They never had senior prom there. Anyway, she finally got her dream come true. Here's Avant talking about it.
2: It means the world to me. 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
0: Aw. 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
2: I need some feel-good, baby. Give it to me. Give it to me.
0: Leilani, you have our feel-good this morning. This is a grad shout-out.
3: Yes, I do. It's now that I'm talking to you guys, I'll probably end up crying.
0: Aw, it's okay. What's going on?
3: So it's my stepson, but I raised him as my own.
0: It's okay. Take your time. We get it. Totally.
3: Okay, so he's my stepson, and I raised him as my own along with my other two. And one of my sons is in the Army. The other son works full-time. And this one here, his name is Richard Evans. I'm sorry.
4: You're good. You're okay.
0: It's okay. We have time.
3: He told me that I'm the best mom he's had. I gave him the courage to do something that nobody on his mom's side or his dad's side ever did, and that's went to college. He's graduating with a BA. He works full-time. He also helps me take care of his dad, which has multiple sclerosis and amputee.
0: Wow. He really was up against a lot, and he did it. And you loved him through it.
3: I helped him through it. I was his backbone, and I took on extra work along with my other full-time job to help him get through this. And I'm so proud of him.
0: Why don't you tell him yourself? Like, he's just live here on the radio. Just tell him what you feel about him.
3: Richard, my sweet baby boy, you have been through so much and accomplished so much in your life. And I am so very proud that you stuck through this and was able to do what you wanted to do in life and change the outcome of what you thought your life was going to be.
0: Mm. Phenomenal.
3: Your whole family is smiling on you right now.
4: Wow.
0: Thanks, Leilani. And congratulations, Mommy. You did it. You did a great job with him.
3: Thank you so very much, you guys.
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0: 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We'll see you again next Saturday right here on this great iHeartRadio station for the Ellen K. Weekend Show. That's who we are. I'm Ellen.
1: I-L-Y-S-M, Ellen. I'm Ryan Mano.
0: Okay, we say I-L-Y-S-M-T-T-M. I love you so much to the max. I'm Ellen Kay. And Janet Jackson is celebrating her birthday today. Happy birthday, Janet. She was just at the Grammy Hall of Fame Gala. And she says, dream big and dare to fail. Kiss on three, kiss on me. See you next weekend. 1, 2, 3. Mm-hmm.

The best variety of the 80s, 90s, and today. It's on Sunny 99.9. Hope you're having a wonderful Saturday morning. Enjoying the music, lots of variety for the weekend. And then Monday morning, we'll be back to $1,000 an hour. Kind of makes that Monday feel a little bit better. But right now, enjoying the Saturday here with me, Jana. It's Corey Hart.

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1: New study came out from Lending Tree last week that the average cost of raising a child to the age of 18 in the U.S. is now $300,000, which seems low, honestly. Everything's so expensive these days, but the majority of that cost being daycare and healthcare. 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
1: Well, this guy is no stranger to a halftime show. The FIFA World Cup will be having a halftime show this year. Madonna, Shakira, and BTS.
0: Wow.
1: That's some star power. Bruno Mars, It's Just the Way You Are.

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1: I'm going on during this time. I fear there's no one to save me. This all or nothing really got away. You're driving me crazy.

0: home of Murphy, Sam, and Jody in the morning. Sunny, 99.9. When you think of sporting events and halftime shows, you think of that Super Game. But there's going to be one this year for the FIFA World Cup Championship. Makes sense. The whole world's going to be watching. Why not put some of the biggest stars up on stage together? Curated by Chris Martin of Coldplay, it's going to be Madonna, Shakira, and BTS all performing. And it's to benefit a children's educational fund, which I totally get down with. I just like, how are you going to squeeze all that star power into that little break? Well, you know, I guess they do it at the big game.
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Thank you for making us a part of your weekend. I got Taylor Swift and Jay Giles coming up after Maroon 5.

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We do know that Dirty Dancing 2 is in production this year. Don't know when we're going to get it. I can just hope the soundtrack is half as good as the original. From Dirty Dancing, Eric Carmen, here's Hungry Eyes.

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Hey, it's Jana. 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We were good.

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1: She seems to be doing well these days, saying she's embracing a new spirituality and calm into her life. Okay.
0: We could all do that. Britney Spears, here's Toxic.

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me. 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Hey, it's Jana. I want to thank all of the doctor's offices and hospital workers that take Sunny 99.9 with them to work while they help those in need of medical care. Thank you. We appreciate you.

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1: Well, this music is usually really good for speeding up the workday. I hope it's slowing down the weekend. Plenty to still enjoy on your Saturday afternoon. It's Luke Combs and Fast Car.

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Rihanna and Calvin Harris teaming up for We Found Love. And you know when these two get together, it's going to be good.

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We start every weekday with Murphy, Sam, and Jody. Lots of fun and laughs, plus Sam's music news at 6:50. And then we update you with the three things you need to know at 7:50. 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

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A best of the 80s and 90s weekend. This Jack Cradival. It is also National Mimosa Day today. As I say, always be celebrating. Here's Sia, Unstoppable.

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1: 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We'll talk about it after Rihanna. 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

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Weird facts about T-Rex, if you were to compare to humans. You'll be thinking about this all weekend. I got the details after Avril Lavigne.

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Here's Benson Boone. 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